quiz. This hour's $1 million pop quiz is getting closer. Hit up kiss.com.au to play. Then keep it Kiss. Mwah. We're revealing answers in 10 minutes. I said

0: Leanne Rimes. Gonna get to your heart. Kiss 97.3. With some Tate McRae on the way, because we play all the hits, all the variety, all day. But not only that, we're going to take it really far back. Yeah, we need 80s from Kenny Loggins. Danger Zone plays inside the next 10 minutes.
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0: Callum in Vicky Point on 13 1065. You're pretty keen to win this $1 million. What would you spend it on?
2: Well, I'm a stay-at-home dad, and my wife works in maternity ward and has for like a good while.
0: Yep.
2: And she works pretty hard, and it would just be good to just, I don't know, figure out a way to stretch it out and get a nice house and stop renting, and yeah, that'd be beautiful, yeah.
0: Yep, live the Aussie dream. I totally get it. Well, make sure you've registered to play the $1 million pop quiz at kiss.com.au. There are 10 questions. If you get all 10, that's $1,000, but just for playing, you're in the running to win $1 million. It's repeat week. All these questions we've done before, so you should be right. The answer, though, coming up to question number one in the next pop quiz is Daffy Duck. Remember, Daffy Duck. And inside 20 minutes, I'll throw you another answer to help you win. Here at Kiss 97.3.
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Hit up kiss.com.au to play. Then keep it Kiss. Mwah. We're revealing answers in 10 minutes.

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1: The Kiss $1 million pop quiz.
0: Yeah, an instant $1 million. Absolutely. It would flip your life upside down. Tim, on 131065 in Mount Crosby, what would you spend that sort of money on?
2: Oh, look, I think I'd have to take the whole family on a nice trip somewhere because that's been long overdue. And I don't know, maybe buy a little patch of paradise somewhere so that there can always be sun and shiny days.
0: Yeah, just somewhere you can run off to escape the stress of life. Well, make sure you've registered to play the $1 million pop quiz at kiss.com.au. There's 10 questions. When you get all 10 right, it's $1,000. But for having a crack, you go in the running to win a million. It is repeat week. We want someone to win the 1,000, okay, every hour. So we are repeating questions that we've done so far. And I'm going to give you the answer to question number one coming up in the next pop.

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This hour's $1 million pop quiz is getting closer. Hit up kiss.com.au to play. Then keep it Kiss. Mwah. We're revealing answers in minutes.

quiz. This hour's $1 million pop quiz is getting closer. Hit up kiss.com.au to play. Then keep it Kiss. Mwah. We're revealing answers in 10 minutes.

0: 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It's hard to say that I'd rather stay awake when I'm asleep, because my dreams are bursting at the seams.
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0: 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Now, speaking of interesting news, this one has sort of been on the back burner for the last few days, but it's now June 10, and since the 2nd of June, there is a Tasmanian devil at large, in southeast Queensland. Yeah.
1: Lock up your cats.
0: Yeah. Oh, that'd be an interesting fight. I wonder.